0: Attention, attention.
1: This is your captain speaking. This is your captain speaking.
2: Nós.
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0: Aha!
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3: Yeah.
4: Ladies and gentlemen, now the moment you've all been waiting for. It's a world famous Jack Rabbit Slim's Twist Contest. Now let's meet our first contestants here this evening. Young lady, what is your name?
5: Mrs. Mia Wallace.
4: And how about your fella here?
6: Vincent Vega.
4: All right, let's see what you can do. 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

0: their faces gaunt, their eyes were blurred, and shirts all soaked with sweat. They're riding hard to catch that bird, but they ain't caught him yet.
1: Cause they got to ride forever in that range up in the sky.
0: On horses snorting fire.

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I'm trying to catch the devil's herd.

Why wait any longer for the world to begin? And you can have your cake, you know, you can eat it too. 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
1: Menina especial.
2: What we've got here is failure to communicate. 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Well, he gets it. 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

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Fast shooting mailboxes, know where the cops is, yeah. 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

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The Western Desert lives and breathes in 45 degrees.

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0: nós somos a morcegãofm.com.br. 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
1: That's it.
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